WUMV, Patty Griffin right there with The Wheel, going back to her 2019 self-titled album. Patrick Sweeney was in the set with Golden Fields, and I played some music from Norah Jones, I'm Alive. The Band of Heathens in there Take the Cake off their new album, Country Sides. And we had El Invento from Jose Gonzalez before that. Nico Case kicking off the 9 o'clock hour with Things That Scare Me. Coming up on World Cafe at 10 o'clock, the Bel Air Lip Balms played their first show almost a decade ago, and they were so young they got kicked out of the bar after their set because they were underage. Fast forward to 2025, and they are the first Australian band that has been signed by Jack White's Third Man Records. They released their latest album last fall. It's called Again. You'll be treated to an exclusive live mini-concert from the Bel Air Lip Balms, recorded when they stopped by during their first ever U.S. tour earlier this spring. That's next, coming up at 10 o'clock on World Cafe. I've got a local artist here for you, singer-songwriter Will Daly is his name, and he's got a new album called Boys Talking, where he has this track here featuring Elisa Amador on co-vocals. Love her voice. We're very excited to see her name pop up on this new Will Daly album. This is Sometimes the Night. New music, local music on WUMB.

0: WUMB, Holly Williams. She is the granddaughter of Hank Williams. Let You Go, the name of that track. St. Augustine in there from Band of Horses, and we heard Sam Beam. He goes by Iron and Wine. Freedom Hangs Like Heaven. Will Daly kicking off the set, Sometimes the Night. I just love that we can play local artists like Will Daly who don't necessarily get a lot of airplay in other places. He is someone that we champion here at WUMB because we're independent, because we're local, because we're supported by listeners and not run by any sort of corporation. 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

0: Kelly Willis is back on the mountain stage this week, along with New Orleans' Sierra Green and the Giants, plus John Doyle and Michael McGoldrick, Sarah Klang, and Craig Bickhart.
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3: After traveling to South Africa last week, we're heading around up toward the west. We're going to play some music from Angola and Cameroon this week on Odyssey. The program is here every Sunday afternoon starting at 2 o'clock or so. 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
4: 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Nathaniel Ray Live and the Night Sweats are next. This is Cars in the Desert on WUMB.

The Wood Brothers on WUMB. One More Day, the name of that song. Ways Not to Lose was the album. The Wood Brothers now are the trio of Chris and Oliver Wood and John O'Ricks. Jeremiah was in there, a song from Sierra Farrell. I also played Nathaniel Rateliff and the Night Sweats, Cars in the Desert. That is about it for me. I'm Jess Faniff. Thanks for hanging out on this Thursday night. I hope you have a very nice Memorial Day weekend. If I don't talk to you, I will be here tomorrow, same time, same place, 6 till 10. It is our Day of Dylan tomorrow. So you're going to hear Bob Dylan and Bob Dylan covers all day long. I'll also be here Sunday morning, 8 a.m. until 12 noon. I host WUMB Sunday morning. Join me sometime if you can. 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Have a great night.

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1: The Bel Air Lip Balms played their first show almost a decade ago when they were so young that they got kicked out of the bar after their set for being underage. No one could have predicted back then that they'd eventually be the first Australian act ever to sign with Third Man Records. The Bel Air Lip Balms released their latest album again late last year, and coming up today, you'll hear an exclusive live mini concert from them. Plus, you'll also hear some new music from the man who heads up Third Man Records, Jack White. And a whole bunch more. A live mini concert from the Bel Air Lip Balms today. I'm Raina Duris. This is World Cafe. Before we get to that show, here's one from B.B. King, where he's joined by Tracy Chapman. The thrill is gone.

This is World Cafe. I'm Raina Duris. Last October, the Bel Air Lip Balms, the first Australian band ever signed to Jack White's Third Man Records, released their latest album, Again. Again got rave reviews, with critics praising the band's extremely hooky, catchy indie pop rock. The four-piece headed out on their first North American tour earlier this spring, and while they were heading across the country, they made a stop in Philadelphia to play a concert at WXPN, where we make World Cafe. Today, you're hearing some of that performance in a live mini-concert from the Bel Air Lip Balms, beginning with the opening track to Again. Here's Again and Again.

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